lost a friend. 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Like money on a bad bed. Like time worrying about every bad thing that hasn't happened yet. I know I'll be alright, but I'm not tonight.

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I'm on the mend, like I'm icing a new spring.

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Yeah. Black Street Productions. We out, we out. 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We out, we out.

I like the way that you pound my chest. 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Brightest thing in the whole night.

what I've been through, cause it's very ironic, but ain't that like